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1: Over top.
2: 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Chuto wa chigaru yo. 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

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We can quit our job, we can hop a train, we can ride our thumb in the breakdown lane, hole up in some flea bag motel, and ride that righteous road to hell. But the fair sex has a tougher time beating it on down the line, 'cause the world is violent and rough, full of dead end streets and stuff.

And in return for the work and stress, she gives him love and tenderness. She calms him with her sweet caress. But soon, despite her softest touch, he starts to think she needs too much. And when he stares out at that horizon and dreams of the boxcars he could be riding,

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Then soon the rumors start to fly

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0: 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We want to know now. Tell us how much time we must stay here. Every day we died. Every time we died.
1: Go as refugees is very difficult, not easy.